0: Riding with Rowdy.
1: Missing giraffes may be the big headline in Texas, but in the nation of India, one of the longest and most venomous varieties of king cobra snakes decided to take up residence in a small village, and the people there were justifiably scared to death. Unlike this missing giraffe, though, they knew exactly where this snake was, and they knew exactly what to do. Professional snake handlers were brought in to apprehend the reptile without bringing any endangerment to

0: Riding with Rowdy.
1: So one of the things I was unaware of while I was on jury duty was the saga of this giraffe that walked away from a, I guess it was a private animal habitat in the hill country of Texas. And by the time I even read about it, it had already been located. Naturally, like you, I have many questions. First and foremost, how do you lose a giraffe? Second, how could this thing be missing for 2 weeks before it was ever found? Why it left its enclosure? I think I figured that one out pretty quick. There was a Whataburger less than 2 miles from where it lived.
0: This is Riding with Rowdy.
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1: Jury duty kept me from telling this story last week, but I wanted to at least touch on the missing giraffe in Texas and what I think was really at the root of its reason for escape. 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

0: you for life. Carnival Cruise Lines has placed 16 passengers on its do not sail list following a violent altercation at the Port of Miami. This fight involved two families, and it occurred right there at the Customs and Border Protection area, and it did require a police response. Despite the chaos, which you may have seen on video, that included shoving and punches being thrown, no one opted to file charges. So authorities classified the incident as mutual combat. But it is back to the drawing board for both of those families when it comes to the remainder of their summer travel plans. All thanks to Carnival's ban and Spirit's bankruptcy.
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1: It looks like this is a go. Taylor Swift getting married at Madison Square Garden, and now we hear in front of 20,000 screaming fans. Music critics are already predicting the divorce album will be absolutely epic. Gary Busey somehow turned 82 years old yesterday, despite his best efforts. Oh, and this is very interesting. It was this very week back in 1951 that the first commercial color TV show was transmitted on CBS. You know, color receivers weren't actually available to the public until 3 years later, so CBS was broadcasting and no one was watching. So it's a lot like the CBS of today.
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1: How bad must your behavior be if you are banned from a cruise line in perpetuity? 16 people have the answer to that question. 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
1: Authorities in Michigan have seized more than 17,000 pounds of illegal fireworks and explosive materials. Officials stated that the discovery may have prevented a major disaster, and that's good news. These professional devices, by the way, are not meant for use by the general public. Improper handling and storage or transport of these powerful materials could lead to catastrophic explosions, significant property damage, serious injuries, or even death. The investigation into the source of these materials is ongoing, but something tells me that all leads will come back to a single individual by the name of Bubba.
0: This is Riding with Rowdy.
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0: 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This is Rowdy Yates reporting.
1: Elon Musk has lost his claim to fame as a trillionaire. You might recall his fortune peaked at about $1.1 trillion a couple of weeks ago, but now it has careened off course and has returned to just $957 billion. I tell you this just in case you're wondering why he looks so sad today. If the World Cup has inspired your child, age 12 or younger, to want to play soccer, listen up, Mom and Dad. Regularly hitting a soccer ball with your head may lead to brain injury, which is probably why doctors are recommending a less impactful sport like hockey or demolition derby. Oh, and finally, what are you doing to be a better employee? Because it all begins with a first step, literally. Research suggests office workers who take a 5-minute walk every hour feel better and they are more alert without becoming less productive. And the only problem is by 1 or 2 in the afternoon, you're a mile away from the office.
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1: There is going to be a bit of a baby boom in the Buckeye State, and it has a lot of us wondering how instead of why. But I think I may have the answer, and later on I know the times are tight, but going on the cheap and making your own fireworks is never, ever a good idea.
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1: An explosion at a backyard shed in Lakewood, Washington sure sent the neighbors scrambling to call 911 just the other day. One man was hurt, and police said he told investigators that he was mixing a compound of black powder in a blender, and the second he flipped the switch on, the whole thing went off in his face. Bomb squad combed through the debris afterward and found a total of 37 homemade explosive devices, and I presume at least one eyeball.
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1: The countdown is on to the long Independence Day weekend with America's 250th birthday on Saturday. That means travel, barbecue, and for a lot of us, our very first trip this year to the beach. But if they could, what would women ban there on the sandy shores? People who smoke, people who vape. That's at the very top of their list, followed by screaming kids and people in unflattering suits. Speaking of unflattering suits, you should know that just 6% of women find men who wear Speedos sexy. And that's actually one of the very first things that I learned about my wife.
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1: UPS, you have done a very good thing offering a 20% discount on international shipping as Brits try to figure out how to get massive quantities of ranch dressing back to the UK. 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
1: I love the beach, but I hate the heat. 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

The devil went down to Georgia. He was looking for a soul to steal. He was in a bind because he was way behind, and he was willing to make a deal. When he came across this young man sawing on a fiddle and playing it hot, and the devil jumped up on a hickory stump and said, "Boy, let me tell you what. I guess you didn't know it, but I'm a fiddle player too. And if you'd care to take a dare, I'll make a bet with you. Now you play pretty good fiddle, boy, but give the devil his due. 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

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Johnny said, "Devil, just come on back if you ever want to try again. 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Devil's in the house of the rising sun.

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0: News. Here are some of the stories we're following. We're going to start off talking about the heat. The extreme heat warning from the National Weather Service is in place until 8 p.m. tomorrow. We're expecting highs the next 2 days of 98 with a heat index well above 100. And the forecast also calling for a high of 98 on Friday and 94 on the 4th. Details of the forecast are coming up from the Weather Center. Just a reminder, the City of Columbus has 5 community centers open as cooling centers: Dodge, Driving Park, Glenwood, Linden, and Marion Franklin. And you can get there free by riding a COTA bus. Pools and splash pads will also be open for extended hours and will offer free admission. As the heat continues, Life Care Alliance is asking the community to donate new box fans. Fans can be dropped off at fire stations in Franklin, Madison, and Marion counties. The nonprofit will distribute them to seniors, people with disabilities, and families without air conditioning. 16 children have been rescued from a home in southern Ohio where authorities say that they were living in deplorable conditions. Authorities raided the home in the town of Hamden yesterday and removed all 16 who were ages 1 to 18. Some had serious medical conditions. The Vinton County Sheriff described the scene as horrific, and Ohio Attorney General Andy Wilson says,
1: "It may not even be safe for our deputies and the agents to go into certain places of the house because, again, it's just deplorable. Conditions you cannot even imagine people being in, let alone children living in."
0: 2 children at the home had to be flown to trauma centers. 4 adults in the house are being charged with felony child endangerment. The forecast for central Ohio: sunny and hot, 98 today, clear tonight, the low 75. Hazy sunshine tomorrow, again, a high of 98. I'm Mark Newsom, 103.9 The Maverick.
2: Sports is brought to you by Great Lakes Hyundai. And World Cup action yesterday, the favorites came away with wins. Norway, France, and Mexico all advanced to the round of 16. Team USA will square off against Bosnia and Herzegovina tonight from Santa Clara. Kickoff is set for 8 o'clock. Baseball, the Guardians fell to the Rangers 4-2 at Progressive Field. Kyle Manzardo hit a 2-run shot for his 10th home run of the season. Cleveland will try to salvage the series this afternoon. The Reds lost to the Brewers 7-2 in Milwaukee. Cincinnati has dropped 3 in a row and will continue the 4-game series tonight. The Reds are dealing with another injury. Outfielder Dane Myers was placed on the 10-day injured list with a bruised left shoulder. The Columbus Clippers walked off the Louisville Bats with a 5-4 win at Huntington Park. The teams meet again tonight at 7:05 on Fox Sports 920. And day one of NBA free agency featured a big trade. The Raptors reacquired Kawhi Leonard from the Clippers in exchange for a package including Brandon Ingram and several first-round picks. Leonard helped lead Toronto to a championship in 2019. Meanwhile, LeBron James confirmed he will be leaving the LA Lakers. I'm Rick Adams from the Columbus Clippers Sports Desk, powered by Great Lakes Hyundai.
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12: That's freedom. 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
13: Going into 4th of July weekend, and it's going to be hot the next couple of days.
14: I'm really not looking forward to it, Kirsch.
13: I am. I was outside yesterday. I'm like, oh, it's so hot, and I love it. And then I realized there's no palm trees, and there's no beaches, and I was like, oh, it's so hot. I hate it.
14: Yeah, okay, good. That's a better answer. I was a little concerned.
13: I have to tell you, what happened this morning was great.
14: Oh, no.
13: So,
14: I can't wait.
13: Yeah, check this out. I live in a house full of women, and I have a female co-host. And on par with all of it, the first thing Emily said yesterday was about an email I sent yesterday. She's like, here's what was wrong about your email. I was like, oh, man. You can do no right in my situation. Why won't this play?
14: We all do that, don't we?

0: Yeah, you do. You do.
1: I'm sorry.
2: It's Rodney Atkins coming up after Alan Jackson now with Kirsch and Emily. Classic hit country 103.9 The Maverick. Here's what you screwed up this time. Jeez.

0: 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Classic Hit Country, 103.9 The Maverick. It is.
1: I wasn't expecting that, because usually you're finishing the song that we just played.
0: Feeling hot, hot, hot. It is just something, isn't it? 77 already this morning?
1: Yes, it's going to be a great warm day.
0: It's going to be 97 today.
1: Okay.
0: How's your AC keeping up at home? Is it doing its job?
1: It is, and I'm very nervous it will not one day during this heat. So
0: mine has a hard time keeping up when it's this hot. Like it tries, but it's just like, yeah, it's a little too warm. I'm trying.
1: Maybe it's time for a new one, Kirsch.
0: No, it is a new one. It's just it's too hot.
1: How cold is your house?
0: Not cold enough.
1: Okay, well, yeah. I don't know what to tell you. I'm sorry. I need your help with something, though.
0: All right.
1: Okay, so tomorrow, you know, I'm very excited because Post Malone and Hardy are coming, right?
0: Okay.
1: And it's going to be very hot.
0: It is.
1: But also, you know, traffic getting to Crew Stadium, or Historic Crew.
0: Yeah.
1: Is always horrible during concerts. I don't know if I should get there when parking opens, or if I should try to risk it and wait until Hardy goes, closer to when Hardy goes on. I'm just worried I'm going to be stuck in traffic and miss him.
0: Well, just go early then.
1: But it's going to be so hot.
0: Stay in your car.
1: Seems excessive.
0: All right, then that's your problem.
1: Okay, you were no help. I just thought, I was expecting you to say, Emily, don't worry, traffic won't be that bad.
0: Traffic because, is going to be bad. It's always a pain getting into the fairgrounds and into Historic Crew when there's anything going on over there.
1: Let me tell you something. I could see traffic being horrible because Hardy is one of those artists that I've always wanted to see and I always seem to miss because something happens.
0: Okay.
1: So I'm worried, like, if I wait, I don't know. I can't manifest that, but you know what I mean. It's just, I want to get there at the right time and not swelter. Or is that the word to use?
0: You kids can fight each other to get into the Hardy and Post Malone show.
1: Hey, it's going to be a great show.
0: It is going to be a great show.
1: Don't mock it. Okay? You were supposed to be at jury duty or else I would have invited you.
0: I wouldn't have gone. It's going to be too hot.
1: You would have gone.
0: To Hardy and Post Malone?
1: Yes.
0: Okay, I'll be honest. I wouldn't have gone. They're not my favorite.
1: I know, but I think you would have gone just...
0: Not have gone. Why would I have gone? I don't really like either artist.
1: Because you like to make fun of people?
0: I can do that anywhere.
1: That's true. Okay, well, regardless.
0: I don't like either artist.
1: Well, and that's your problem.
0: It would be like if you said to me, hey, do you want to go to an Insane Clown Posse show? No. I don't. Actually, you know what? I'd probably go to that before I'd go to Hardy and Post Malone because it would be tremendously entertaining.
1: Okay, well, you were not a help to my question of what time I should get there.
0: Go early, sit in your air conditioning, and then get out when Big Glasses goes on.
1: Stop it. He has written a lot of your favorite songs, okay?
0: Doesn't mean he doesn't have big glasses.
1: I know, so do I. I guess we can be glasses twins.
0: All right, from now on, it's Kirsch and Big Glasses on the Maverick.
2: There's some traffic on 161 eastbound between Little Turtle and Beach Road. West Outer Belt looking great right now from Dublin down through Hilliard and Grove City. 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From the Rosati Windows Traffic Center, I'm Kelly Quinn on 103.9 The Maverick.

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0: We did that one a couple weeks back on Love It or Shove It. Every Friday morning, we do Love It or Shove It, where we bring you a classic hit country song that we don't normally play here on the Maverick and let you vote whether you hear it more or never hear it again. And that was a Love It, Sammy Kershaw, Queen of My Double Wide Trailer on the Maverick.
1: It's an interesting song, that's for sure.
0: I mean, it's as good as it gets right there.
1: I know. Okay.
0: Queen of My Double Wide Trailer.
1: I'm going to try to mention Summer Ween anytime I can.
0: Oh, my God.
1: And my question of the...
0: Why did you say that word? I get... Seriously. You know what?
1: It's Summer when you Ween, say soupy.
0: That's,
1: okay.
0: That's what all the dudes have right now because it's 97,000 degrees outside.
1: Okay.
0: We have Summer
1: Anyways,
0: Ween.
1: I want to know if you
0: crotch.
1: Would... I want to know if you would do this. Okay. There's a new report out there that says some celebrity superfans are spending serious money to be buried next to their idols.
0: What?
1: Someone spent $195,000 for a mausoleum crypt near Marilyn Monroe's final resting place.
0: Weird.
1: Judy Garland, a fan, spent more than $50,000 on an urn right next to her.
0: What?
1: Yes.
0: Judy
1: yes.
0: Garland.
1: Yes. Yeah, Marilyn Monroe, $195,000.
0: What in the world is wrong with people?
1: I don't know. But apparently the Hollywood Forever Cemetery has spots around $200,000 if you want to be buried next to your celebrity that you love and adore. So okay. You would never do that?
0: No.
1: No, I wouldn't either. I think that's a little much.

0: Okay, yeah. Like, that's... okay. I'm weirded out by this for a couple reasons. A, people are that big of fans of anybody that they're like, I want to spend eternity next to them. And that's the voice they would say it in.
1: Like, that voice is like they just sold their soul.
0: Exactly. That's the voice. But then also, I feel like it's kind of disrespectful to the
1: family?
0: The famous person. Like,
1: and the family of the famous people?
0: What if, like, that person, like...
1: Just say, I'm going to throw this out there.
0: That. Like, okay, when our time comes, right, you're buried, like, would you not get the ick if somebody paid a bunch of money to be buried next to you?
1: I mean, yes, but also I'm more concerned for, like, let's use Judy Garland as an example. Do you think Liza Minnelli wants to, like, be next to her mother when she goes?
0: So.
1: I'm just saying.
0: Instead of Ron from Iowa, yeah, it was a big fan.
1: Yes, I'm just like, that's where I would get mad, because she adored her mother, if I'm not mistaken, and I think she would be a little upset.
0: Yeah, this is just really weird. Why are people are worse than anybody? It's just more proof of that.
1: I think it's also the people taking the money too.
0: Right, the cemeteries. Also,
1: how do you know that's really them?
0: That's a good question.
1: I'm just saying.
0: That's a very good question.
1: Sometimes I do have those, Kirsch.
0: Fantastic. Okay. Alabama and Toby Keith coming up. Sarah Evans now with Kirsch and Emily. 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

0: Hunt, I'm going to start every time we talk just like that for the next couple of days.
1: Because, well, thank you. We are all so lucky.
0: 12,000 degrees today. It's Kirsch and Emily, Classic Hit Country 103.9 The Maverick. Every Wednesday morning, we love to bring you the Hump Day Hoedown. What do we got going on this Hump Day?
1: Okay, the way you say it is so inappropriate. Anyways.
2: Hump Day.
1: Yeah, that's a little better. Okay, and I just want to make this clear. Kirsch wrote this week's Hump Day Hoedown, okay? You know Taylor Swift's getting married apparently this weekend.
0: Oh, God. Yes, she is.
1: And Travis Kelce.
0: I still get the ick from them.
1: I don't know why, but anyways.
0: They give me the ick.
1: She obviously wants a fairy tale wedding, and they are reportedly building a giant castle inside Madison Square Garden.
0: Of course they are. Of course
1: they
0: are.
1: She loves castles.
0: I feel like, I don't know, not to be too, you know, up close and personal, but I feel like she's got there. Like when she kisses Travis, there's got to be a lot of slobber. Okay. Just slobber everywhere.
1: You may kiss
0: the bride.
1: Oh. The sound effects really add to the story. Thank you, Kirsch. Oh. Really appreciate that. In case you missed it, Alan Jackson had his final show last weekend at Nissan Stadium. And, of course, they're going to let you be able to live it. You can buy it on, I'm sorry, CD, right? Am I reading that right?
0: You can pre-order it on CD,
1: which I kind of love that. For about $15 in shipping on New Year's Eve, the TV special will also air on NBC sometime this December.
0: On CD.
1: Hey, honestly, though, Taylor Swift does CD and cassette tapes with her stuff, too, and vinyl.
0: Throw it out there on 8-track while we're at it.
1: And this is interesting. A Border Patrol mix-up with Jordan Davis. He is a wanted man. Well, not the one we're talking about, the singer, but he was trying to perform at a show in Canada. And he was trying to reenter the States and detained by the Canadian Border Patrol officers because a guy named Jordan Davis, which is a very common name, from Indiana, was in some serious trouble. Can you believe that?
0: So he came through and they're like, hey, Jordan Davis, wanted man, lock him up. And they threw him in the back room and, you know, shut the blinds.
1: And it's, I mean, that's a very common name. I feel like I would have done my homework before questioning.
0: Just after he was detained and questioned for over an hour, the officers realized who he was and finally released him. Oh, Canada.
1: And then, Kirsch, you can read this story.
0: Keeping borders safe one Jordan Davis at a time.
1: Stop.
0: There you go.
1: He's never going to perform there again.
0: Okay, it says, believe it or not, explicit music is on the decline. Spotify stats prove it. People don't seem to be as interested in songs with sexual lyrics or profanity these days. Only 13% of their top 50 songs this year are flagged as explicit, compared to 74% in 2018.
1: How will rap music survive?
0: I don't know. Back in the 2010s, rap accounted for more than 50% of their top 50 chart, sometimes even 75%, but this year it was only 25%, with alternative and country gaining more spots on the chart, and country continues to hold the title of being the least explicit genre of music, unless you're talking about Hardy songs.
1: He's not explicit.
0: He says the F word.
1: When?
0: Usually when he stabs himself in the eye, putting his big glasses on.
1: Stop. Kirsch, you know what? He literally has given you some of the greatest Kenny Chesney songs you love. And Blake Shelton.
0: I just smashed my mic real quick with my face. That was nice.
1: That's what you get for making fun of Harden's glasses.
0: Hey, hoedown. If you had glasses on, that wouldn't have happened. The Maverick.
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1: Good morning, I'm Mark News. Here are some of the stories we're following. The extreme heat warning from the National Weather Service remains in place until 8 p.m. tomorrow. We're expecting highs over the next couple of days around the 100-degree mark. Complete details coming up from the Columbus Weather Center. Hundreds of AEP customers in Franklin County remain without power after an outage on the southeast side. About 850 customers still in the dark as of early this morning, out of the roughly 4,200 outages reported last evening. AEP has not released the cause of the blackout, but expects service to be fully restored by about noon today. A house of horrors in southern Ohio.
2: And I can tell you this, this is pure evil. What we saw down here today is pure evil.
1: That's Ohio Attorney General Andy Wilson. 16 children were rescued from a home in Vinton County, where authorities say they were living in deplorable conditions. Now, several of the children had medical conditions. Two had to be flown to trauma centers. Four adults inside the house have been charged with felony child endangerment. Former Franklin County Sheriff's Deputy Jason Meade is out on bond while prosecutors decide whether to try him a third time. Meade was convicted of reckless homicide in the December 2020 shooting death of Casey Goodson Jr. His attorneys argue he can't be sentenced until prosecutors either pursue another murder trial or dismiss that charge. The Franklin County Prosecutor's Office has taken back the case after two previous trials were handled by special prosecutors. More than 3 million Ohioans are expected to travel over the Independence holiday weekend. AAA says 4th of July travel will be up slightly from last year, with 72 million Americans traveling at least 50 miles from home. Sunny, hot today, the high 98. Clear tonight, the low down to 75. Tomorrow, more hazy sunshine and a high of 98. 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
3: Sports is brought to you by Great Lakes Hyundai and World Cup action yesterday. The favorites came away with wins. Norway, France, and Mexico all advanced to the round of 16. Team USA will square off against Bosnia and Herzegovina tonight from Santa Clara. Kickoff is set for 8 o'clock. Baseball, the Guardians fell to the Rangers 4-2 at Progressive Field. Kyle Manzardo hit a two-run shot for his 10th home run of the season. Cleveland will try to salvage the series this afternoon. The Reds lost to the Brewers 7-2 in Milwaukee. Cincinnati has dropped three in a row and will continue the four-game series tonight. The Reds are dealing with another injury. Outfielder Dane Myers was placed on the 10-day injured list with a bruised left shoulder. The Columbus Clippers walked off the Louisville Bats with a 5-4 win at Huntington Park. The teams meet again tonight at 7:05 on Fox Sports 920. And day one of NBA free agency featured a big trade. The Raptors reacquired Kawhi Leonard from the Clippers in exchange for a package including Brandon Ingram and several first-round picks. Leonard helped lead Toronto to a championship in 2019. Meanwhile, LeBron James confirmed he will be leaving the LA Lakers. I'm Rick Adams from the Columbus Clippers Sports Desk, powered by Great Lakes Hyundai.
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15: Yes.
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14: 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We're going to give away some tickets for the Voices of America Music Festival this hour. It should be right around 7:30. Before we get there, I do want to talk about something I buy for the 4th of July every year. And I get it home, and I'm like, why'd I buy this again? It's just disappointment.
15: I can't wait to hear this.
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0: So, do you want to know what it is, Emily? Do you want to know what the thing is that I buy every single year, and then I'm like, why did I do that?
1: Yes, because I have never actually heard you regret a purchase.
0: Oh, I regret this every year. So
1: then why do you keep doing it?
0: Because I get excited over it, and apparently I have a terrible memory. Every year, you know those fireworks packs that are at Meijer and Walmart and everything? They're like,
1: yes,
0: the biggest fireworks pack ever for $18.99 or whatever it is, right? So I buy that every single year. Every year. I'm like, this will be fun.
1: And you set off fireworks at your house in your HOA in Delaware or wherever.

0: I'm sure it's against your HOA rules.
1: No, I don't think it is, actually.
0: Oh, okay.
1: And who cares? What are they going to do? But anyhow,
0: fine you.
1: For what? I'll be like, I didn't set any fireworks off. But here's the problem. All of those fireworks packs from like Walmart, Meijer, the ginormo pack, it's nothing but smoke bombs disguised as like 10 different things. They don't do anything other than make smoke. And I'm like, this is stupid.
0: Are they supposed to? I have so many questions.
1: That's all they're supposed to do. They're just all bunch. They're like the round smoke bombs. Then, oh, here's the ultimate.
0: Okay, so I thought you were going to say
1: it's going to shoot something, and then all it does is make smoke.
0: Okay, so I thought you were going to say that maybe they were just broken every year, and I was going to tell you to go with a new brand. But no, you're just dumb.
1: What brand of cheap firework would you recommend?
0: I don't know. I thought that was like they weren't supposed to do the smoke. So
1: no, that's all they are. Every year, I'm like, they look so cool, but then all they are is smoke bombs, and I'm like, this is the dumbest thing I've done in a long time. I spent $18.99 on this.
0: You know what?
1: To
0: you're
1: make
0: gonna
1: it
0: do?
1: Look like there was a wildfire in my neighborhood and smell like a giant fart. Because they all have that like sulfur smell.
0: Are you buying stink bombs?
1: No, they're not stink bombs. They're just the like smoke bombs.
0: Okay, so here's what you're gonna do. You're gonna record yourself doing it this year, right? And then you're gonna make a reminder for yourself next year to go back and watch the video of why you don't buy it.
1: Yeah. Maybe I should do that. Also, you know what? What's with the sign on Walmart right now? Like, and it's always there. It says that you can't set off fireworks within 300 feet of the store.
0: Well, I'm sure someone did that, right? I would think.
1: But why 300 feet?
0: I know. I was just going to ask that. Why 300 feet?
1: Have you seen that sign?
0: Yeah.
1: It's on every Walmart, and I think it's on Meijer, anywhere that sells fireworks this time of year. They're like...
0: Like that the law, 300 feet?
1: You may not set off fireworks within 300 feet of the store.
0: Seems really close, right?
1: I really want to go out to 301 feet and just have a hell of a celebration.
0: Honestly, I think you should. You would say, I'm at 301 feet. Thank you very much.
1: Yeah. You know what? I'm going to do a little research here and find out what that is, why it's 300 feet.
0: I'm really curious. Please find out because that is really rare. And has someone done like 301 feet?
1: I don't know. I might go do it. I'm going to go do it. Okay, let me find out why that is. Voices of America tickets. We've got them around 7:30. It's Kirsch and Emily.
2: Heavy traffic on 161 eastbound between 62 and Beach Road. We have an accident on Westerville Road at Park Lane Avenue. 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

0: I've got the answer, Emily. I've got the answer on the why you cannot set off fireworks within 300 feet of a Walmart.
1: Okay,
0: if you haven't seen the sign on Walmart, it's right there by the front door. It says no fireworks are allowed to be lit within 300 feet of the store. So it says Walmart and stores like that sell fireworks, propane, gasoline, mulch, garden chemicals, and other flammable products. A lit firework or even a stray spark near the building or parking lot could create a serious fire hazard.
1: And they tested that at 300 feet?
0: Yeah, I guess at 301 feet, blow them all off.
1: Kirsch, now there's going to be someone out there who's going to do that today. And they're going to say they heard Kirsch talking about it.
0: We should get people together and have like Walmart 4th of July celebrations 301 feet from the door.
1: I'm going to be busy that night.
0: So am I.
1: So
0: you can't set these off at 300, but you know what? If you walk up to a Walmart smoking a cigarette, I think they actually recommend that.
1: Give you a cigarette to smoke while you walk in?
0: They're like, welcome to Walmart. Where's your cigarette, sir?
1: These are the important questions that really need answered.
0: All right, so that's why they don't want you to blow up Walmart by setting off.
1: We don't need to answer world peace. We need to answer this question right here.
0: The important stuff.
1: Yeah. Oh gosh, Kirsch. Okay. Anyways,
0: let's give away some tickets for the Voices of America Music Festival.
1: Yes, so Voices of America is coming to Westchester, Ohio, August 6th through the 9th, and it's a great lineup. It's Rascal Flatts, Jordan Davis, Blake Shelton, Brad Paisley, all headlining, and then Lee Bryce will be there, Leanne Rimes, Low Cash, my fave, and a bunch of other artists are going to be there. It's going to be great. It's going to be a great celebration. Kirsch actually wants to go, which says a lot. In Cincinnati, yes. And we have your... We have your tickets right now. Kirsch, what do you want them to text?
0: Let's go with Walmart. Let's text Walmart, WALMART, to 877-937-1039. Walmart to 877-937-1039. And we'll text you back if you...
1: Yes, so Voices of America would be a pair of tickets to the four-day festival in Westchester.
0: All right, there you go.
1: It's going to be a great... I mean, like, seriously, that's going to be a great lineup.
0: It always is. I don't know how they get that put together, and that park is really cool. And it's always a good festival. So, there you go. Walmart, 877-937-1039. Text that over. Just don't set your fireworks off within 300 feet of the building, all right?
1: Yeah, please don't.
0: Does your name fit your personality? We've got that coming up at 740. 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The Maverick.

I saw the old man's face. Front page obituary. He was a millionaire. He left his fortune to some guy he barely knew. His kids were mad as hell.

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1: M-E-L, M-E-L, E-M-Y-L.
0: E-M-Y-L-E. Anyways, anytime someone goes, oh, that's different, I go, yeah, I know, it's unique, like me.
1: Because
0: like my personality.
1: It's Emily's world, and we just live in it.
0: Yeah, I love my name. You know, some people don't love their name, but I love my name.
1: You love everything about you.
0: Nah, no, that's not true at all, actually. Ask my husband. Ask Mr. Emily. Poor man, but seriously.
1: It's my birthday, and
0: I do love my birthday.
1: E-M-Y-L-E, and it's special. And you need
0: it. By the way, I have created a little monster, but my son loves his birthday now, too. And I was like, oh, that's not going to be good. But it is.
1: Her son, her son Brady, which is spelled B-R-E-I-G-H-T-E-I-G-H.
0: No, Y-L-E. Stop it. Yeah, he loves his he loves his birthday as well. And I was like, oh, this is what it's like to be around me on my birthday.
1: Yeah,
0: got
1: exactly.
0: It.
1: Exactly. All right, so this new survey found that 18% of Americans make assumptions about someone based on their first name alone. Gen Z is the most likely to do it.
0: Why?
1: So what do you think people make assumptions about based off E-M-Y-L-E, Emily?
0: They don't know how to pronounce it, so I don't know. Or just it's just another Emily. I'm just trying to be different. I don't know.
1: They're probably like, oh, we got a hippie millennial here. That's probably what they're thinking.
0: Yeah, honestly, probably. Yep.
1: My first name's Kevin.
0: I know. Sorry.
1: What do you assume about Kevins that you run into?
0: Wasn't there that thing that Kevins were the Karens?
1: Well, yeah, that was a thing for like a hot minute, but then it became Chad.
0: Oh, yes. With Kevin, I think of the giant bird from the movie Up. Sorry.
1: All right.
0: But also just somebody like in an office, like very serious.
1: What about
0: but also
1: Kevin
0: like,
1: from The Office?
0: Oh, yeah. Okay. But yeah, like you're kind of like business, you know. But if you go with Kirsch.
1: Serious.
0: Kirsch is more the fun guy.
1: Nobody calls me Kevin, though. Like ever.
0: I know. Oh, my gosh. Someone called you Kevin to me the other day, and I was like, who?
1: You're like, no, that's not right.
0: I was like, I don't know who's Kevin. I literally said that. They were like, your co-host. And I was like, oh, no. No, that's Kirsch.
1: No, that's Kirsch.
0: No,
1: nobody calls me that. Everybody calls me Kirsch. Okay, so the names that are the most judged. Damien is at number 5.
0: Okay.
1: John,
0: oh, is it because of the scary movie?
1: Maybe. I don't know.
0: Okay.
1: John is at number 4.
0: Oh.
1: John.
0: Well.
1: Seems weird. Donald is number 3.
0: I don't know why that name makes me laugh. Because it's like serious. I feel like Donald is a serious name.
1: Chad is at number 2. Karen took the top spot by a mile.
0: You know, I feel justice for all the Karens out there, Kirsch.
1: There's a lot of good Karens.
0: Yeah, I feel bad for them.
1: I do too.
0: I don't think we should judge anyone, okay? Let alone on their name that they didn't get to pick.
1: Except for the hippie millennials. It's Kirsch and Emily, classic hit country 103.9 The Maverick.
0: It's Kevin and Emily.
2: It's an accident on 71 North, south of Frank Road. It's on the left berm. We have an accident involving a motorcycle on Westerville Road at Park Lane Avenue in West Jefferson. An accident on 29 eastbound at Byerly Road. 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

0: Ohio's COVID czar, Amy Acton, talked down to us and treated us like children during the pandemic.
1: Don your cape and don your masks. 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
0: 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And when people push back against it, Amy Acton talked down to them again.
1: 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We miss you too.
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0: So I had something I wanted to talk about just past 8 o'clock, but Emily's like, I have something better. It's your dream story, Kirsch.
1: This is a story made for you.
0: Okay, I can't wait
1: 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Your judgment and all.
0: She has not told me what this is. I can't wait to hear it. 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
1: Columbus.
2: Good morning, I'm Mark News. Here are some of the stories we're following. We're going to start off talking about the heat. The extreme heat warning from the National Weather Service is in place until 8 p.m. tomorrow. We're expecting highs the next 2 days of 98, with a heat index well above 100. And the forecast also calling for a high of 98 on Friday and 94 on the 4th. Details of the forecast are coming up from the Weather Center. Just a reminder, the City of Columbus has 5 community centers open as cooling centers: Dodge, Driving Park, Glenwood, Linden, and Marion Franklin. And you can get there free by riding a COTA bus. Pools and splash pads will also be open for extended hours and will offer free admission. As the heat continues, Life Care Alliance is asking the community to donate new box fans. Fans can be dropped off at fire stations in Franklin, Madison, and Marion counties. The nonprofit will distribute them to seniors, people with disabilities, and families without air conditioning. 16 children have been rescued from a home in southern Ohio where authorities say that they were living in deplorable conditions. Authorities raided the home in the town of Hamden yesterday and removed all 16 who were ages 1 to 18. Some had serious medical conditions. The Vinton County Sheriff described the scene as horrific, and Ohio Attorney General Andy Wilson says,
3: "It may not even be safe for our deputies and the agents to go into certain places of the house because, again, it's just deplorable. Conditions you cannot even imagine people being in, let alone children living in."
2: 2 children at the home had to be flown to trauma centers. 4 adults in the house are being charged with felony child endangerment. The forecast for central Ohio: sunny and hot, 98 today, clear tonight, the low 75. Hazy sunshine tomorrow, again, a high of 98. I'm Mark News on 103.9 The Maverick.
4: 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And World Cup action yesterday, the favorites came away with wins. Norway, France, and Mexico all advanced to the round of 16. Team USA will square off against Bosnia and Herzegovina tonight from Santa Clara. Kickoff is set for 8 o'clock. Baseball, the Guardians fell to the Rangers 4-2 at Progressive Field. Kyle Manzardo hit a 2-run shot for his 10th home run of the season. Cleveland will try to salvage the series this afternoon. The Reds lost to the Brewers 7-2 in Milwaukee. Cincinnati has dropped 3 in a row and will continue the 4-game series tonight. The Reds are dealing with another injury. Outfielder Dane Myers was placed on the 10-day injured list with a bruised left shoulder. The Columbus Clippers walked off the Louisville Bats with a 5-4 win at Huntington Park. The teams meet again tonight at 7:05 on Fox Sports 920. And day one of NBA free agency featured a big trade. The Raptors reacquired Kawhi Leonard from the Clippers in exchange for a package including Brandon Ingram and several first-round picks. Leonard helped lead Toronto to a championship in 2019. Meanwhile, LeBron James confirmed he will be leaving the LA Lakers. I'm Rick Adams from the Columbus Clippers Sports Desk, powered by Great Lakes Hyundai.

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10: 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How is it July? What the heck?
11: You know, today is officially, what, the second half of the year? The start of the second half of the year?
10: Yeah. We are halfway through 2026.
11: It's time to reset those New Year's resolutions.
10: It's going
11: to
10: be 12,640 for the high today.
11: It keeps going up, Kirsch.
10: Yeah.
11: I know.
10: The feels know. Like the real feel. What do they call it? The heat index is going to be 70,000.
11: I should get a neck fan. I just thought of that.
10: We should all have a neck fan. Okay, I can't wait to hear what this story is. You said it's my dream story that we're going to talk about coming up in 6 minutes with Kirsch and Emily. Classic hit country, 103.9 The Maverick.

0: can't wait to get into this. I had something I wanted to talk about here, but Emily's we're doing something else because I found your dream story, Kirsch.
1: Because there is a viral video of someone doing this at a show, and I need to know if you would do this, okay?
0: Okay, what is it?
1: Okay, so recently, a video hit socials showing a fan pooping their pants at a Noah Kahan concert, then dropping the turds on the floor of the venue. And apparently, another fan did this at another show, the same exact thing. So this is happening at shows.
0: Wait.
1: Because they don't want...
0: They're all at Noah Kahan shows?
1: No, this is another show, another artist. 5 Seconds of Summer or whatever. But no, and now it's like ongoing as a trend because they don't want to lose their spots.
0: No. Okay.
1: This is important information,
0: Oh, man. Okay, so how is this my dream story, Emily?
1: Because you love to judge people, and this is a judgy story, and you love to talk about poop.
0: Yeah, so, everyone's judging these people. Here's the problem.
1: If you saw that, what would you do?
0: A, get adult diapers and wear them. If you're seriously like, I'm not going to leave... People do that on New Year's Eve up in New York City. They're like, I want to be close to the ball.
1: Yeah,
0: so
1: I know, that's
0: they
1: insane.
0: Put on their adult diapers and they just, you know, unload in there while they, you know, wait for the ball to drop. So why not do that at these? If you're going to crap your pants at a concert, why not just get some Depends?
1: Why are you dropping it on the floor?
0: That's
1: why are
0: it.
1: The videos out there? Aren't you embarrassed?
0: I have a question I want to ask, but I don't want to know the answer.
1: I knew this would leave you speechless.
0: Like, I can't ask that question.
1: He literally has no idea, like, how to respond to this story because this is really happening out there.
0: Do you want me to ask the question? I should probably ask the question.
1: I do, because you've teased it enough right now.
0: How does it get to the floor?
1: They dump it out.
0: They dump it out.
1: Well, actually, sorry. One dumps
0: it. Is it like down the leg?
1: I assume they put it in there. They dump it out of their underwear. Well, actually, sorry. The other one just sat and squatted on the floor and pooped.
0: What? Oh, okay. Well, that's... Oh, my God. Okay. You've been at this show for a while, eating nachos and eating hot dogs and drinking beers and stuff like that. That's a mess.
1: I've never really left you speechless with something. I knew this would get you.
0: I don't like people anymore.
1: Can you imagine, like, if you personally saw someone, you would shame them. Also, like, do you really want that on the internet?
0: I would have them thrown out. That's a biohazard.
1: I feel like it is too.
0: And then people are stepping in. Oh my God.
1: Can you imagine,
0: like,
1: stepping
0: walking around
1: downtown
0: Los Angeles?
1: Yeah. Well,
0: poop on the street.
1: I mean, also, here's the thing. If you're with someone, just go to the bathroom and shove your way back up to the front. That's what I've done.
0: Say, hold my spot, not turds. Not hold my turds.
2: Heavy traffic on 71 South from Morse Road to Hudson Street. We're slow on 70 West from James Road to Livingston Avenue. An accident 71 North south of Frank Road on the left berm. 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

0: It was tough to leave me speechless, but Emily managed to do it just a little while ago with this story about people ooshing on the floor of concerts because they don't want to take the time to go to the bathroom and lose their spot up front.
1: I would like to thank the poopers for the story.
0: Oh, my Lord.
1: Yeah. I know. People are amazing.
0: I wish them nothing but swelling.
1: I know you do. I know.
0: Actually, if they're pooping their pants, maybe they end up a little swelling down there.
1: I just like... How are they not kicked out?
0: If you missed that story, it's on the podcast. I wouldn't recommend going back and listening to it, but, you know, you might want to. It's over at 1039themaverick.com.
1: Let's talk about beer now.
0: All right.
1: Budweiser won it. I'm sorry, I'm going to use past tense because they wanted to help you celebrate the 4th of July in style. I had no idea this was going on. But they gave away a bunch of free beer. So they gave away $6 digital gift cards to adults 21 and older, right?
0: Okay.
1: It was part of Covering America's Tab, celebrating America's 250th. However, someone in their marketing department needs a talking to because the offer was going to run through July 5th or $150,000 as a tab. Why would it not be $250,000?
0: Their budget was $150,000.
1: Yeah.
0: So $6, right?
1: If I got that budget, I would be like, okay, we should probably do this as $250,000, as it's America 250, but whatever. Anyways, the tab is already up. So if you heard about this,
0: that's 25,000 beers that they bought for people.
1: How is that covering America? That's not even close to covering America.
0: No, it's not. 25,000 beers they bought. Yeah, they needed like $150 billion to cover America.
1: Yes, but you could sign up for an email if they reopen the tab, which I doubt they do. But, you know, it's always worth a shot.
0: Can I tell you about a beer that I've fallen in love with?
1: Busch Light.
0: Busch Apple. I mean, Busch Latte is pretty solid if it's cold on a hot day.
1: Busch Apple.
0: Busch Light. Busch Apple's okay. Bapple. No, the one that I've fallen in love with is Cincy Light. It's from Rheingeist. It's out of Cincinnati. Cincy Light with watermelon and sea salt.
1: It is the
0: perfect summer beer.
1: Is this... Okay, so John Boy told me that you two had to empty a keg or something.
0: Yes. So we got together...
1: For your beer to come in.
0: Yes. We got together the other day when we sat down and talked shop for a little while. Because I called him up and I was like, I need your help. My favorite bar is going to put a keg of my favorite beer on tap, but they have to kill the Busch Light first. And he goes, I don't like Busch Light. I'm like, well, help me out. So we met, what was that, Sunday? Yeah. So we met Sunday at this bar, and I was like, sit down, we're going to drink some Busch Lights. And we did. And then Sunday night, I got a text from the manager at the bar, who I'm friends with, and he goes, guess what? Busch Light kicked. Your watermelon beer is going on. So John Boy took one for the team.
1: Anything for the greater cause, right?
0: Yeah. It's really good.
1: Oh, Kirsch. You know, somehow only you can convince people to get what you want at places.
0: Well, I was buying.
1: Oh, that's true.
0: I guess that counts. It's like, I don't like Busch Light. I'm like, it's free Busch Light. You're going to love it.
1: Free beer.
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0: do believe we've got more proof that people need more things to do with their time, better things to do with their time. 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
1: Yes. So this story you're about to share, I just don't know if it's dumb or genius.
0: It's dumb. Well, okay. No, it might be genius. See? Because this guy might make a bunch of money off of this. There's a food reviewer visiting every Asian buffet in Ohio until he gets food poisoning. So this the creator behind Mullet Reviews has gone viral after launching a series of documenting visits to Chinese and Asian buffets across Ohio, with one admittedly questionable goal: eating at them until he eventually gets food poisoning.
1: But who wants to get food poisoning? It's the worst.
0: Well, yeah, it is the worst. But so the videos are on YouTube, TikTok, Facebook, Instagram, all of that, right?
1: I hate to be that buffet that gets him.
0: He walks viewers through each buffet, piles several plates with everything from crab rangoon to pizza to sushi to, you know, all of that, rates the food, and ends each episode by revealing whether the challenge continues another day. This series has already taken him to buffets throughout Ohio. He's been to Middletown, Springboro, Beachmont. He's been here in Columbus. Each installment is labeled by the day of the challenge, with recent videos reaching well beyond 20 consecutive buffet visits. And they say that people appreciate his views. Some people say he's their favorite influencer on the internet. The challenge lives on until he gets food poisoning.
1: I would hate to be that one that's going to knock him down. However, one person could get food poisoning somewhere and someone couldn't at the same place. So I feel like this man just has a stomach of steel or whatever.
0: Well, here's the thing. I mean, like, he's probably getting so many views on all of his socials now where he's starting to make money off of it. And he's like, okay, yes, you know what? I'll take one for the team by getting food poisoning. But you can die from that.
1: Yeah, I would. I hope he, like, has an IV place on speed dial.
0: Seriously?
1: Just
0: have an ambulance waiting outside the buffet?
1: No, like, food poisoning is, I feel, what, I had it like twice in the last year and I was down for the count. It was horrible.
0: It is rough. It is
1: like,
0: rough.
1: It was horrible. And then I had to watch a toddler during that time, and I'm like, how would you people do this?
0: Oh, yeah.
1: I mean, yeah.
0: Kids don't care. They're like, Mom, you're sick. I still need everything.
1: I know. And I'm like, I feel bad. I can't even lift you. I have no energy.
0: But somehow you figure it out.
1: Yes. But like, no, I would never. Oh, gosh. I can't. I think he's dumb.
0: I think he's
1: genius
0: dumb
1: for the money-making part.
0: He's not going to make that much money off of this unless he's getting millions and millions and millions of views.
1: Well, we should check.
0: All right.
1: Yeah.
0: Well, you know what? Maybe we can contact this guy. If you've got a Chinese buffet, an Asian buffet, whatever it is that you want to send this guy to that you're pretty sure he's going to get food poisoning from, maybe text us. 877-937-1039. We'll try to get him the info so we can end it for this guy.
1: I'm trying to see how many views he has.
0: There's got to be something to chill a coffee.
1: Oh,
0: that'll get him.
1: Or Lima. We're going to say Lima.
0: Lima. There's one in Lima that's going to get him. Hey, it's Kirsch and Emily. We'll see you tomorrow morning starting at 6. The podcast is at 1039themaverick.com. We've got more Voices of America tickets tomorrow and a double shot of Tecumseh tickets tomorrow with the Maverick.
2: An accident has 665 closed between 62 and 71. We have an accident on 71 South at East Broad Street. Traffic slow from 670. An accident 71 South at Hudson Street. That one's on the right berm. 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

0: 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Good morning, welcome aboard. My name is Woody Johnson. You remember me? This is the Workday Kickoff, and you're on it.
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What a great fresh 12 in a row, Little Texas, with one of their big hits. Wasn't their biggest, but that one, Kick a Little, definitely made it to right at the top of the charts. Good morning, Woody Johnson here. Our first 12 in a row in the books. Lots more music coming up here this morning, and another sweltering forecast here just ahead. Hey, I want you to circle this on your calendar, mark it on your phone, however you do it, but we invite you to join us for the 14th annual Christmas in July Toy Drive. Yes, it's now July. 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So as we've always done in the prior 13 years, we ask you to drop off a new unwrapped toy coming up here on the 24th is when we do this year, July 24th. And we'll be right out in front of our studios here along 1458 Dublin Road for 8 hours. You can come see us starting bright and early on the 24th at 6, lasting until

0: too, and we'll make Christmas come early for the kids who need it most. You can text KIDS if you'd like to 877-937-1039 and see our wish list or just outright donate today. Well, here it is already into July. Can you believe we're in the back half of the year now? My goodness. And you know what July is? It's ice cream month. National Ice Cream Day isn't until the 19th, but this is National Ice Cream Month. And I took a look at state by state, each state's favorite ice cream. And you'll be happy to know the fine folks of Ohio love strawberry the most, and they are among 15 states in America that have chosen strawberry as their favorites. Arkansas, California, Kentucky, Connecticut, Maryland, Michigan, Minnesota, Mississippi, Nebraska, Nevada, Rhode Island, Tennessee, Texas, and Virginia. Join the strawberry lovers of America. Four states love cookie dough. These are states I think I could live. Alaska, well, based on ice cream alone. Massachusetts, Montana, and New Hampshire. Four states pick chocolate chip. Colorado, Missouri, New Jersey, and PA. Believe it or not, three states rolled real old school with vanilla. Idaho, Utah, and Wyoming. And two states, only two, have chocolate number one. Illinois and Wisconsin. And two oddballs have Neapolitan number one, Oklahoma and Washington. And two other states, based upon ice cream flavor alone, nothing else. I could probably live in New Mexico and New York because they love, like I do, pistachio.
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7: Columbus weather.
0: Oh, really, the weather in a word ought to be, oh, miss something. All of Central Ohio again today is under that extreme heat warning for just unbelievable conditions like we rarely get. High's going to be close to 100 and the humidity, it might be near 90%. It is right now, and there is that safety alert for the entire state. That much you know, and you really don't need a lot of particulars. We are going to be near 100 today, 98 where they're pegging the high, with heat indices well over 100, maybe as high as 107. Clear tonight, only getting down to 75, and that's why it's getting so dang warm, because it's just not cooling off overnight. 98 again tomorrow, another heat index of 107 tomorrow. We're not quite that bad off right now. Air temp is already 83. Humidity 85%. Feels like 103.

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0: I'll make an argument. Well, at least in my book, that's one of the top 10 country songs of all time. Pretty much anything. Keith Whitley could sing the phone book, and I would say that. From Don't Close Your Eyes back in 88, just another great, great song you're only going to hear here on Classic Hit Country 103.9 The Maverick. Good morning. So happy you've made the switch. Woody Johnson here on the Workday Kickoff. Another guy you're only going to hear on The Maverick. Aaron Tippin kicks off our next 12 in a row in a minute. And I hope you're here. Stick around for Woody's Workday Classic next hour at 10:25. We've got another one of the greatest patriotic country anthems of all time coming up. As all week long, we celebrate Ain't That America Week as we count down to the 4th of July. And if you're like me, and I know a lot of people, just you're so busy with life, you and the spouse working, kids with practice and games, and you're sitting out in the sun all day at soccer and that kind of thing, baseball. And it's just hard to plan a getaway. So where can you skedaddle out of Dodge in a day's time, still feel like you had a big vacation? That's why we're doing Maverick One Day Getaways here, counting down to the 4th. So I bring back my travel blogging former Columbus TV buddy, Anitra Hamper, to do that with us. Good morning, Anitra.
1: Hi, Woody. You know, today we're going to Laurel Highlands in Pennsylvania. It's one of my favorite places to go. It's a little remote, and that's why I like it. So there's a couple things I want to really point out. So one of them is Ohio Pile State Park in the Laurel Highlands. They've got lots of water recreation and outdoor adventure. You know, I love the outdoors. They've got whitewater rafting on the Yaukagany. And if you can't say Yaukagany, just say the Yauk, which is what the locals do. But there's lots of outfitters on the upper, lower, and middle, ranging from class 1 to 5 rapids, whatever your skill level is. One of my favorite things there is you can rent a bike. You don't even have to show up with one, you just rent one. And then you head off and do part of the Allegheny Passage. It's one of those rails to trails things, and it's like 150 miles. So I don't recommend doing that far, but basically you rent a bike, you go as far as you want to go, and then you turn around and come back. The Ohio Pile has a lot of hiking, waterfalls, fishing, rock climbing, all that kind of stuff too. So the other thing I would recommend in the Laurel Highlands is the Flight 93 National Memorial. This is a moving visit to one of the most solemn sites from the 9/11 terrorist attacks. It is a tough visit, but one I genuinely feel that every American should go and do. You can walk the flight path, look over the field where the crash occurred. You can take a self-guided tour through the visitor center, listen to last calls from passengers to their loved ones, and a lot of moving relics. So again, it is difficult, but really worth the visit if you're in the area.
0: That's the plane where the guy on the plane said, "Let's roll." That's that, where that
1: yes,
0: one goes. I remember
1: Todd
0: that.
1: Beamer, and they had a long time knowing this was coming. And so a lot of those phone calls, I stood there and cried. I just stood there and cried. You know, this is a real human impact, and this is what we all experience. So, you know, something that is something will forever be in our lifetime as a tough memory. The other thing in the Laurel Highlands is the Frank Lloyd Wright Fallen Waterfront home. So you might have heard of that. It's one of Frank Lloyd Wright's most famous and impressive pieces of architecture. It really exemplifies his whole concept about organic architecture and bringing the outdoors in. So it's in the middle of the woods. There's a lot of different tours at the Fallen Water home, and I would sort of plan my visit, just because I like to always have a good excuse to eat something yummy, at the Plan It Around visiting the Fallen Water Cafe, where you can grab a snack or lunch.
0: Another great suggestion, Anitra. Thank you so much. Today's Maverick One Day Getaway, Laurel Highlands, PA. So tell your friends who you know don't listen to the Maverick yet. First of all, kind of flick them in the ear, but tell them that these all rest on the Workday Kickoff podcast at 1039themaverick.com.
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0: Okay, a lot of people going to be out and about on the 4th of July. Maybe you're going to a cookout. Maybe you're going to a fireworks celebration, and you're going to be kind of looking at houses. But if you see a for sale sign with Remax Connections, Delina Siamaco in the front yard, know that it's not going to be there for long, because property listed by Delina doesn't last. Woody Johnson here. And I know this firsthand, of course. That's the only reason that I'll crack the mic and speak on behalf of any business. In some cases, they're only personal relationships, but I know the person, so I know you can trust them. In this case, it's a business relationship that's developed into a friendship, because she's just nothing but integrity. So if you see a sign in the front yard and say, "Wow, we love the look of that place. They're in a good school district." And you say, "Well, how do we even start?" You just reach out to Delina with one phone call.
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1: 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And today's song has a timing story that still gives people chills. Kix Brooks wrote Only in America with legendary songwriters Don Cook and Ronnie Rogers back in the spring of 2001. A song about a school bus driver, a welder's son, and a banker's daughter. Ordinary Americans live in American dreams. Matter of fact, they named the whole album Steers and Stripes because of it. And by early September of 01, it was already climbing toward the top 10. And then all hell broke loose and September 11th happened. And sun coming up over New York City meant something completely different. Ronnie said afterward the reaction from the crowds was stunning, overpowering. And this went on to hit number one on October 27th, 2001. And here's the postscript. In 2004, the George W. Bush campaign used this as a rally song. And in 2008, the Barack Obama campaign thought enough of it that it did too. How many songs can cross political bridges like that? From 2001, our Ain't That America Week salute today, Brooks and Dunn's Only in America, today's Woody's Workday Classic on 103.9 The Maverick.

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0: Wrapping up another 12 in a row to start your workday with Woody's Workday Kickoff. Good morning. Great to have you here. You got the Woodman back on in the morning. Doesn't it just kind of feel right? It does to me. Man, I'm happy you're here. And thanks for making the switch to the station Columbus is talking about. 103.9 The Maverick.
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That's it for me, Woody Johnson. 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

Zach Brown Band is coming to Nationwide Arena in August, and you can win tickets by texting the word TOES, T-O-E-S, to 877-937-1039. Here's Chicken Fried on the Maverick.

0: Inglewood on Classic Hit Country 103.9 The Maverick. Hi, I'm Tess Taylor. It is so hot. Central Ohio under an extreme heat warning through Thursday night. And we're looking at temperatures pushing 100 degrees. So if you can, stay inside during the hottest part of the day. Make sure you stay hydrated. Take it easy if you're working outside. Okay, don't push it. And please don't leave kids or pets in the car, even for a minute. And if you need somewhere to cool off, COTA is offering free rides this week. And then the city of Columbus has cooling centers open from 8 a.m. to 8 p.m. And make sure you check on your neighbors, too. I'm sweating just talking about it. I was sweating thinking about it. Joe Nichols, Reba McEntire, Alabama. And I'll tell you how to win VIP Tecumseh tickets next on 103.9 The Maverick.
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3: 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Garrett Morgan of Cleveland invented the three-color traffic signal. 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

0: 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I have Kenny, Tim McGraw, and Brooks and Dunn next on The Maverick.
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That's Keith Urban. Hi, I'm Tess. Budweiser wants to buy you a 4th of July beer, kind of. They're giving adults 21 and over $6 towards a free beer to celebrate America's 250. And you just have to verify your age online and then claim it before the money runs out. I'm really hoping I'm the first one to get to you about this. They put $150,000 towards this giveaway. So, yeah, you got to go to Budweiser's website to claim it. And that's just one of a bunch of 4th of July deals happening this week. Burger King, Krispy Kreme, McDonald's, Mountain Dew, a bunch of other places are getting in on it, too. I would just type in a

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0: Jason Aldean on Classic Hit Country 103.9 The Maverick, my kind of party. This is not my kind of party. It shouldn't be yours either. Little tip for your 4th of July week. Don't smoke a cigarette or smoke anything next to 700 pounds of fireworks. That's what investigators think caused this massive explosion in Washington State last week. Two homes were destroyed. One of them was damaged. Five people were hurt, including two firefighters. Now, thankfully, everyone's going to be okay. The neighbors say that the guy had a huge fireworks collection, and he'd actually gotten another delivery just a few hours before the whole explosion happened. Use your brain, okay? And keep all 10 fingers and toes and body parts, okay? Just be smart. Lady A, Alan Jackson and Darius Rucker next on The Maverick.
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I'll tell you how to win a pair. 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

0: 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That's Darius Rucker. Hey, we're giving out tickets for the Voices of America Music Fest. You've got Blake Shelton, Brad Paisley, Rascal Flatts, and more. It's 4 days of all these bands. It's a huge festival. You can camp out. Anyway, wake up with Kirsch and Emily tomorrow morning between 6 and 9 a.m. They have your chance to win tickets to this. All 4 days, the Voices of America Country Music Fest that's happening in August. You can get all this info on our Buckeye City Motorsports concert calendar at 1039themaverick.com. I'm Tess. John Boy Crenshaw is coming in next. I will see you tomorrow at noon. Yep. Mm-hmm. I'm on 4th of July brain. It's like, you know, when you're mentally Friday. Montgomery Gentry, Tim McGraw, and Brooks and Dunn also next on 103.9 The Maverick. I miss you already. Okay, love you. Bye.
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0: Hit Country. 103.9 The Maverick and Dwight Yoakam. Columbus's own Guitars Cadillacs. Hi, John Boy Crenshaw in for the ride home this afternoon. And a very steamy ride home it is going to be with the heat index at 104 right now. We'll take a check on the updated forecast. We do have a chance of rain coming up in the holiday weekend. I will tell you that much. That's on the way. Reba and Kenny Chesney coming up too. Traffic time. First check of the afternoon. How do things look? Kelly Quinn.
1: There's an accident on 270 West as you approach Sawmill Road. It's on the left berm. A little construction traffic on 70 West between Hilliard Rome Road and 142. A disabled vehicle on 70 West at Wilson Road. It's on the right berm. 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What's in your wallet? From the Rosati Windows Traffic Center, I'm Kelly Quinn on 103.9 The Maverick.
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3: Columbus weather.
4: There is a heat advisory until tomorrow at 8 p.m. Tonight, mostly clear, a low around 75. Tomorrow, sunshine, high 96, heat index 105. Friday, sunshine, slight chance of an afternoon shower or thunderstorm, high 95, heat index 102. For the 4th of July, sunshine, a slight chance, we're talking 30% chance, of showers and thunderstorms with a high of 96. It's 94 degrees in downtown Columbus, heat index at 104. Here's Reba.
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Woody Johnson here tomorrow morning at 10:25 on the Workday Kickoff. 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

0: Classic Hit Country 103.9 The Maverick. He is Tracy Lawrence. And the Alibis are working this afternoon with John Boy Crenshaw in for the ride home. Inviting you to join us for the 14th annual Christmas in July Toy Drive. Benefits Nationwide Children's Hospital. It is on July 24th. That is Friday. Our studios, 1458 Dublin Road. That'll be the site where you can drop off your new unwrapped toys. We would like to thank our friends at Logan AC, Buckeye City Motorsports, and the Original Mattress Factory for their help in this year's Christmas in July Toy Drive. If you'd like to see a wish list, what they're actually looking for, so you can go shopping between then and now, text the keyword KIDS, K-I-D-S. Shoot that over to us at 877-937-1039, and we'll shoot the list right back to you via text. Coming up, Toby Keith and Montgomery Gentry 2. Now traffic time. What is up, Kelly Quinn?
1: An accident on-

0: westbound after Sunbury Road. 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
1: 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I'm in a-

0: What time zone am I on? What country am I in?
1: It doesn't matter. It's 5 o'clock somewhere.
0: It's always on 5 in Margaritaville, come to think of it.
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2: 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It'd be 5 o'clock if we were in Nova Scotia right now, but we'll have to wait another hour for it around these parts. Hi, I'm John Boy Crenshaw, in for the ride home, and Brooks and Dunn on The Maverick.
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He's Tim McGraw. The green grass is growing. Well, it's wilting under this heat. There's a heat advisory until tomorrow night at 8 p.m. We will run down the forecast coming up in just a couple of minutes. Kirsch and Emily sending you to experience one of Ohio's most mesmerizing outdoor dramas. Tecumseh is back at Sugarloaf Mountain Amphitheater near Chillicothe.

0: a copy. And tomorrow morning after 6, your chance to win your way in. And it's a VIP package that we like to give away with tickets, free parking. You get to meet the cast. You get a behind-the-scenes tour before the show goes on, and some souvenirs to take home with you as well. That is tomorrow morning after 6 with Kirsch and Emily right here on Classic Hit Country 103.9 The Maverick. Coming up in just a few, hang on for Kenny Chesney and Travis Tritt, too. Right now, traffic time. What's up, Kelly?
1: There's a disabled vehicle on 270 North after Morse Road. It's on the right berm. An accident on 270 West as you approach Sawmill Road. That's on the left berm. And we have some construction traffic on 70 West from Hilliard Rome Road to 142. 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
1: 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She flew a single-engine Cessna 180 christened the Spirit of Columbus. 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
1: Columbus weather.
2: We do have that heat advisory in effect until tomorrow night at 8 p.m. Overnight tonight, mostly clear, low 75. Sunshine 96 tomorrow, heat index approaching 105. For Friday, sunshine, a slight chance of an afternoon shower or thunderstorm, only about 30% shot. High of 95 on Friday, heat index values at 102. And then for America's 250th birthday, sunshine, slight chance of an afternoon shower, high of 96. It's 94 degrees now in downtown Columbus, heat index of 102 degrees.

Woody Johnson here tomorrow morning at 10:25 on the Workday Kickoff. Another great story behind the song. 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

0: Classic hit, country 103.9, the Maverick, and Joe Diffie's propped me up beside the jukebox. John Boy Crenshaw in for the ride home this afternoon. We thank you very much for taking the Maverick along and making us part of your day. 103.9, the Maverick, with our 24th annual Christmas in July. 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Now you can drop off your new unwrapped toy on July 24th. All right, it's a couple Fridays from now, but we're letting you know plenty of time in advance. We're here at 1458 Dublin Road in scenic Marble Cliff, Ohio. You can help Christmas come early for kids who need it most. You can take a gander at the wish list when you text the keyword KIDS, K-I-D-S, to us at 877-937-1039. We'll shoot that list back to you post-haste. Jason Aldean and Alabama are on the way. It's traffic time. What's up, Kelly?
1: Heavy traffic on 670 West from 71 to Neal Avenue. There's a disabled vehicle on 270 North after Morse Road on the right berm. An accident 270 West as you approach Sawmill Road. That's on the left berm. An accident on Tussing Road between Continental Drive and Aerosmith Drive. 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

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Hi, I'm John Boy Crenshaw. You are in for the ride home this afternoon. Montgomery Gentry's gone on The Maverick.

0: Classic Hit Country 103.9, The Maverick. There's Hal Ketchum and a small town Saturday night. Got to see him back in the day. He played the, there's a little theater over in the Rife Center, 77 South High Street. I think it's second or third floor. And he played in that little theater, only held like 700 people. It was a really, really cool show. Good afternoon. I'm John Boy Crenshaw. Thank you so much for listening to The Drive Home and making The Maverick part of your afternoon. Coming up, Kenny Chesney and Brooks and Dunn. Right now, let's take a check on traffic, see what's happening with Kelly Quinn.
1: There's an accident on France Road at Hayden Run Road. We have an accident on 71 South after Spring Street. Vehicles have been moved to both berms. An accident Tussing Row between Continental and Aerosmith. And we have an accident 37 westbound just past 204, just west of Millersport. 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From the Rosati Windows Traffic Center, I'm Kelly Quinn on 103.9 The Maverick.

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9: They've been my dentist
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9: True story. I started going to them in 1994. Heat advisory till tomorrow night, 8 p.m. Mostly clear, 75 tonight. Sunshine, 96 tomorrow. Heat index, though, could be up to 105. Friday, again, sunshine. Slight chance of an afternoon shower.

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We're going 10 rounds with Jose Cuervo. He is trying out for the Liver Olympics this fall, I believe. It's Tracy Byrd on The Maverick.

0: Classic Hit Country 103.9 The Maverick. And there's Tim McGraw, a real good man, with John Boy Crenshaw in for the drive home. Thank you so much for hanging out with the Maverick this afternoon. We certainly do appreciate it. Hey, coming up this weekend, I don't know if you've heard, we've got the 250th anniversary of the Declaration of Independence. So, yes, happy birthday, America. 250 years old, and we celebrate by counting down the top 250 classic hit country songs. It will start at 10 a.m. on the 4th. We'll go until 7 o'clock on Saturday night. We'll pick it up again on Sunday morning at 10. The number one song should play around 6:30 p.m. on Sunday, if my sundial is correct. So tune in all weekend long for the top 250 classic hit country songs of all time right here on 103.9 The Maverick. Josh Turner and Luke Bryan on the way. Now it's traffic time. What's up, Kelly Quinn?
1: An accident on France Road at Hayden Run Road. We have an accident on 71 North before 70. Traffic slow from Greenlawn Avenue. A disabled dump truck on 270 South between Cemetery Road and Roberts Road. It's on the left berm. 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What's in your wallet? From the Rosati Windows Traffic Center, I'm Kelly Quinn at 103.9 The Maverick.
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0: Classic Hit Country 103.9, the Maverick and Dierks Bentley. Just come a little closer. Hey, it's John Boy Crenshaw. Thanks a lot for listening this evening. Kirsch and Emily send you to experience one of Ohio's most mesmerizing outdoor dramas, Tecumseh at Sugarland Mountain Amphitheater near Chillicothe. The VIP package that they're giving away includes tickets, parking, a meet and greet with the cast, behind-the-scenes tour, and lots of souvenirs as well. 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
3: 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Edward Jones, member SIPC.
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Would you go with me? I'm John Boy Crenshaw. Thanks a lot for listening to The Maverick this evening. 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

0: Henry Gentry and Alan Jackson are on the way, and Rowdy 8's coming up at 7.
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2: Real-time Rowdy happens tonight on TikTok. Cross your fingers. Follow me there at Rowdy Vision. And if you, too, were kind of late to this platform and you haven't quite figured it all out yet, don't worry. I'll post a link on my Facebook page. You can find that, too, at Rowdy Vision. So, what's up with my rowdy friends on social media today? Kenny's in a bad way. He just posted, "My wife left me, saying I was too obsessed with sports. We were together for 7 seasons. Janie is at a bit of a crossroads today. She says, this is me deciding if I should be the bigger person or the bigger problem. And Andy has taken a stand, a firm stand at that. He says, if they don't want me to drink the whole bottle, they should make it easier to put the cork back in.
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